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1: What's going on these days? People are getting famous from YouTube. I mean, have you heard of that guy, KSI? Apparently, he's got millions of subscribers, and a book, and a movie, and a Lamborghini, and a song about a Lamborghini. Who the hell are the Sidemen? All over my timeline, the world's going crazy.

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Is it a UK thing? 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How many members do you think are in this BBK gang? Because I'm beginning to lose count. They

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Zodiac sign, it must be a Gemini moon, cause shit, we about to go half. 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